0: From the Trending 55 newsroom, here's what you need to know.
1: Good evening, I'm Keith Opper. The last of the back-to-school population headed back to class this morning in the Northwest. Students in Fort Vermilion and Northland school divisions, as well as L'École Héritage in Falaire, going to McLennan, were back at the books today. Students in the other divisions in the region were back last week. Peace River's population is expected to rise in the next week or so with Mercer Peace River's annual maintenance shutdown. That means that increased traffic at businesses and on roadways as the shutdown started yesterday, and it will last until next week. High-level sports complex remain closed to the public as building foundation repairs continue. The town is also stating that additional concerns were found and additional repairs are needed. The facility will be closed until the work is complete. Village of Berwyn is proceeding with business heading into the fall. At a recent meeting, Councillor Jane Weber tendered her resignation. Meanwhile, a 2007 Dodge 2500 diesel truck was purchased for use by Public Works. The next council meeting is Thursday with recent meeting highlights on the app. Provincial government has put a ban on solar panels entering provincial landfills and have introduced a recycling program for them starting in October. With Alberta having the second largest installed solar capacity in the country, experts say 95% of panels are expected to reach their life expectancy by 2045. That would mean nearly 73,000 tons of material would be recovered for use in new products, investment into collection and processing capacity, and the establishment of a new recycling industry. Harvest continues in the Northwest as reports indicate 10% of crops are in the bin provincially and 3% of crops are in the bin in the Peace region. Specifically, dry peas are 12% harvested, with spring wheat at 6% and barley at 4%. As well, pasture growth is averaging a fair to good rating as the warm and dry weather have improved soil and reduced excess moisture. The Alberta Bond Hockey Association is looking for board members and volunteers. Big changes and exciting opportunities are coming for the 2027 event, and the organization is looking for new blood and fresh ideas. AGM is 7 o'clock tonight at the Grimshaw Curling Club. Everyone is welcome. Tonight will be decent as far as weather is concerned, with lows being around 10 degrees, but tomorrow and Thursday bring rain and cooler temperatures, especially in the Peace and Mackenzie. The weather will be clearing up by the weekend. In sports, Sucker Creek Zachary Schatz is turning pro as he has signed with the Allen Americans of the ECHL, which is based in the suburban Dallas area. This after leading the Everett Silvertips to their first ever Western Hockey League championship. Few of the North Peace Navigators of the Northwest Junior Hockey League will be playing elsewhere this season, like Trayton Pacheco and Felix Lavoie, who will play in Fairview this season. Preseason will be continuing this week. For more on these stories, you can visit our website and download the app for local news delivered straight to your phone. For Trending 55, I'm Keith Opper.
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day, Potts Farm was a place to go. 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Y'all ain't listening. Them old dope.

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Ain't it crazy, baby? 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

0: From the Trending 55 newsroom, here's what you need to know.
1: Good morning. I'm Kyle Moore. A Slave Lake man has received 2.5 years in prison in connection to the motorcycle accident that killed two people near Sucker Creek in August of 2024. Michael Maurice Kuchin was sentenced on 2 counts of dangerous driving causing death and 4 counts of dangerous driving causing bodily harm. 38-year-old Laurent Isidore of Driftpile and 33-year-old Tyler Dabowski of Edmonton were killed in the accident. A third person died 16 months later after suffering post-traumatic stress syndrome. Firefighters from around the region are descending on Peace River this week for the annual Northern Heat Fire Training Conference. Live fire training, a trade show, seminars, and presentations will be showcased during the 4-day event at the Fire Training Center and the Chateau Nova. The conference is historically held in May, but was changed to September a few years back as it interfered with wildfire conflicts. Today is the deadline to submit survey opinions for the area structure plan in Lacrete. McKenzie County is preparing the guide of how to use the land and for where Lacrete will grow over the next 20 years. Thoughts are to be shared at planmckenzie.com. Be discussed in October at a public hearing. Take a look at your weather. Some areas could see some showers starting today that's expected to last for the next several days. McKenzie will get most of the rainfall today with 5 to 10 millimeters. Temperatures also getting cooler. Highs today around 20 degrees. In sports, officials with Peace River Minor Football have announced that the Prospectors and the Wembley Bulldogs have combined programs for the 2026 Bantam football season. The team under the Bulldogs' name will be playing in Wembley this fall. Now, the Peace River Pioneers will be playing in the senior ranks, their first home game this weekend. Now, the North Peace Navigators found a new home for this season. Foster Broussard has now joined the Slave Lake Wolves. Wolves have a preseason game at Sexsmith on Saturday, before beginning the NWJHL regular season next week. And in baseball, Toronto Blue Jays got a 4-2 win over the Athletics last night. Kazuma Okamoto hit his 30th home run of the season, becoming just the 5th Japanese player in Major League history to have a season with 30 or more home runs. More on these stories, visit our website and download the app for local news delivered straight to your phone. For Trending 55, I'm Kyle Moore.
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Today's country, yesterday's favorites, River Country. Hey, Barilla the Gorilla here with you. It is Wednesday, September the 9th. Weekend is coming that much closer. You gotta love those shortened work weeks. They're good for, well, many reasons, but at the same time, it also means you got a lot more work you gotta get done before the weekend comes again. Yeah, it happens. It happens. Unfortunately, those long weekends, they don't come with a little bit of consequence, but we're having fun here. We're getting the morning up and moving and grooving. We got a contest to let you know about here, giving you the chance to win. We do certainly love giving you all great opportunities at some amazing prizes. More on that on the way. Right now, it's Shaboozy getting you moving and grooving this morning. It is a little cowgirl right here for you.

0: There's George Strait, a classic there. All my exes live in Texas. If only that were true. If only that were true. 6:14 this morning. Like I said, we are the station that loves to give you guys the opportunities to win some amazing prizes. And today we're giving you the chance to win lunch on us from Peace Garden Restaurant in downtown Peace River. Just comment what dish you haven't tried at Peace Garden Restaurant and why. Ooh, I haven't tried quite a bit there because I kind of found what I know I like and I kind of stick to that sometimes. But let us know what dish you haven't tried at Peace Garden Restaurant and why. So be sure to leave that comment there for your chance to win that $15 gift card. More than enough to cover that $11.99 lunch special, which includes free soup or free dessert with your main dish. 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

Thelma and James alternate ending right here on River Country Mornings. Well, the AFSC Meals in the Fields Initiative, well, they have announced that the second Meals in the Fields Initiative winner is Jason and Nicole McQuaig of J. Don Farms in Teepee Creek. So congratulations to them there. Absolutely love, love, love to see these winners. And you can nominate a farmer or farm family to be chosen for a Meals in the Fields experience. Just click on the nomination web banner over on our website, rivercountry.fm, or visit AFSC Meals in the Fields. Don't worry, AFSC is bringing food and entertainment with them. That nomination deadline is approaching. It is September 17th. So if you want to nominate a farmer or farm family, you're going to have to step on up and do so. Because again, that deadline is coming up in little over a week. Next Thursday. We got some Jess Mosluke on the way. Here's Stephen Lee Olson, Out of Yours.

0: From the Trending 55 newsroom, here's what you need to know.
1: Good morning. I'm Kyle Moore. Down High Level is mourning the passing of a longtime resident and current town councilor. Belinda Forrest was part of Florence McDougal Community School, served on local boards and committees, and was committed to the town, even on council. Flags in town have been lowered to honor Councillor Belinda Forrest and her contributions to the community. Many Albertans are running into problems with the mail-in ballots of October's referendum. Biggest query is that packages being received by voters are missing questions, or the packages are incomplete. October's referendum contains 10 questions. Demand for mail-in ballots has increased to avoid lineups at polling stations on October the 19th. Residents at High Level are making aware of FASD support and information. International FASD Awareness Day happening today with a 9-block walk in the morning and a community barbecue in the afternoon. Lawn games and information booth and door prizes will be available. The community calendar having more details. Take a look at your weather. Some areas could see some showers starting today. Expected to last for the next several days. Mackenzie will get most of the rainfall today with 5 to 10 millimeters. Temperatures are also getting cooler, with highs today around 20 degrees. In sports, officials with Peace River Minor Football have announced that the Prospectors and the Wemby Bulldogs have combined programs for the 2026 Bantam football season. They will be under the Bulldogs' name and will play in Wembley this fall. However, the Peace River Pioneers will be playing in the senior ranks with their first home game this weekend. Another North Peace Navigators found a new home for this season. Foster Broussard has now joined the Slave Lake Wolves. Wolves have a preseason game at Sexsmith on Saturday before beginning the NWJHL regular season next week. In the baseball, Toronto Blue Jays got a 4-2 win over the Athletics last night. Kazuma Okamoto hit his 30th home run of the season, becoming just the fifth Japanese player in Major League history to have a season with 30 or more home runs. For more on these stories, visit our website and download the app for local news delivered straight to your phone. For Trending 55, I'm Kyle Moore.
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1: 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Landscapes, skies, seasons, and moments that highlight the air we breathe are pictures that judges are looking for. 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Prizes up for grabs, details are on Pramp's Facebook page, the deadline being September the 15th. Peace Country Beef and Forage Association hosted their annual cattle market evening with keynote speaker Brian Paralat. Learn about current marketing trends, explore various beef sale formats, and to prepare cattle for market during times of food scarcity. It takes place September the 16th at the Ag Society Hall in Rycroft. Pre-registration is required. Nominations now open for the AFSC Farmer Feed Meals in the Field. Being a farmer isn't an easy job, takes heart and hard work. 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If you had an event you'd like added to the farm calendar, contact the Trending 55 news team.
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0: Mary Chapin Carpenter taking us down to the old Twist and Shout 640 here on River Country Mornings. And at long last, we know who will be hosting the CCMA Awards, the biggest night in Canadian country music. They're very late in the process, which tells me the CCMAs may have struggled to lock down a host. And who's going to be hosting? Well, they're absolutely amazing. They are quite funny and hilarious, so I'm expecting them to be great hosts. It'll be the James Barker Band. That's right, JBB will be hosting the CCMA Awards, so very excited. They are up for a number of awards this year as well. I always feel it's a little weird when the hosts are up for awards. It just kind of creates a bit of an awkward dynamic, I think, a little bit. But James Barker Band, they will be amazing hosts. They've also announced that Brett Kissel, Madeline Merlot, as well as Tyler Joe Miller and Sasha will be performing, joining a long list of performers. And they've announced a long list of presenters for the awards. Those will include artists like Haley Benedict, Sully Burroughs, Jade Eagleson, High Valley, Brett Kissel will be announcing an award. You got Zach McPhee, Madeline Merlot, a long list of people. Prairie States, Brock Phillips, some of the Saskatchewan Rough Riders. We'll also see the Wilkinsons, I guess, do a little announcing of an award as they will be presented into the Hall of Fame. So I'm a little surprised they're not scheduled to be performing. I think that'd be pretty cool. But the big news at long, long last, we know who's going to be hosting the award show. That's about a week and a half away on the 19th. It'll be the James Barker Band. And here they are, their latest. It's After Dark.
1: If you see me in the morning, I tell you it's important to understand I'm just a little sick. That's why my eyes are kind of red. I probably ought to stay in bed. This whole world can knock you down right quick.

0: Luke Combs, Be By You, right here on River Country Mornings. They're brought to you by the Break In Peace River and Enslaved Lake. Well, the NFL is set to kick off on a Wednesday. Yeah, NFL normally known for games on Sundays and Thursdays, as well as, well, you can't forget about Monday Night Football, is going to have a Wednesday game kick off the season. It'll be a rematch of the Super Bowl. New England Patriots will be in Seattle to take on the Seahawks. Tomorrow, the NFL will start also having a game in Melbourne, Australia, between division rivals San Francisco 49ers and the Los Angeles Rams. San Francisco already is now going to be missing defensive tackle Collins, who is out for this season with a knee injury he suffered down there in Melbourne. And coming out of retirement, Aaron Darnold will be inactive for week one, not making the trip down to the land of the Kangaroos. That was kind of expected by a lot of people, especially since he just re-signed, so he's going to take some adjusting. So let's not send him all the way down to Australia that quickly. So that means if you haven't already, you got to get those fantasy football drafts in before today, or you're going to be missing out on some players getting in on some week one action.
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0: From the Trending 55 newsroom, here's what you need to know.
1: Good morning. I'm Kyle Moore. A Slave Lake man has received 2.5 years in prison in connection to the motorcycle accident that killed two people near Sucker Creek in August of 2024. Michael Maurice Kuchin was sentenced on 2 counts of dangerous driving causing death and 4 counts of dangerous driving causing bodily harm. 38-year-old Laurent Isidore of Driftpile and 33-year-old Tyler Dabowski of Edmonton were killed in the accident. A third person died 16 months later after suffering post-traumatic stress syndrome. Firefighters from around the region are descending on Peace River this week for the annual Northern Heat Fire Training Conference. Live fire training, a trade show, seminars, and presentations will be showcased during the 4-day event at the Fire Training Center in the Chateau Nova. The conference is historically held in May, but was changed to September a few years back as it interfered with wildfire conflicts. Today is the deadline to submit survey opinions for the area structure plan in Lacrete. McKenzie County is preparing the guide of how to use the land and for where Lacrete will grow over the next 20 years. Thoughts are to be shared at planmckenzie.com. Be discussed in October at a public hearing. Take a look at your weather. Some areas could see some showers starting today that's expected to last for the next several days. McKenzie will get most of the rainfall today with 5 to 10 millimeters. Temperatures also getting cooler. Highs today around 20 degrees. In sports, officials with Peace River Minor Football have announced that the Prospectors and the Wembley Bulldogs have combined programs for the 2026 Bantam football season. The team under the Bulldogs name will be playing in Wembley this fall. Now, the Peace River Pioneers will be playing in the senior ranks, their first home game this weekend. Now, the North Peace Navigators found a new home for this season. Foster Broussard has now joined the Slave Lake Wolves. Wolves have a preseason game at Sexsmith on Saturday, before beginning the NWHL regular season next week. And in baseball, Toronto Blue Jays got a 4-2 win over the Athletics last night. Kazuma Okamoto hit his 30th home run of the season, becoming just the 5th Japanese player in Major League history to have a season with 30 or more home runs. More on these stories, visit our website and download the app for local news delivered straight to your phone. For Trending 55, I'm Kyle Moore.
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Taylor Swift, I Knew It, I Knew You, right here on River Country Mornings. Hey, Barilla the Gorilla here, 7:08. Hopefully you guys are enjoying the start to this, what will hopefully be, fingers crossed, a very wonderful Wednesday. We'll find out more when we look at the weather in just a bit. I got a little Would You Rather Wednesday question coming at you here. Would you rather swim like a dolphin or fly like a bird? Yes, swim like a dolphin or fly like a bird. Which would you rather be able to do? Comment on the Face for Radio Facebook post or feel free to text into the Modern Paint and Decor River Country text line 780-624-3000. I'm going to think on this one. Part of me wants to fly like a bird. Turn, you know, a little Nelly Furtado. Here's Zach Brown Band, Chicken Fried.

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1: All right, let's take a look at the weather here in the Peace. Well, a wonderful Wednesday could turn into a wet Wednesday. Good chance of showers happening today with a risk of thunderstorm. High of 20, getting down to 10 tonight. Tomorrow, chance of showers with a risk of a thunderstorm there as well. Rain possibly in the forecast for the entirety of the day and into Friday, which will see a high of 11 degrees. Right now, clear skies, 8 degrees. Winds from the south-southwest at 13 kilometers an hour. For the Big Lakes, 22 will be the high today, increasing cloudiness. Chance of showers tonight with a low of 11. Tomorrow, there will be a chance of showers in the day, 13 degrees. They're calling for some showers Thursday night, and good chance those Thursday night showers carry in to Friday with a high of 10. Right now, mostly cloudy, sitting around 13 degrees. Winds from the west-southwest at 9 kilometers an hour. Grand Prairie area, chance of showers today, high of 22, getting down to 11. Chance of showers continues and will continue into Thursday as well, 13 being the high. Calling for those showers at night on Thursday with a chance they stick around for Friday with a high of 13. Right now, mostly cloudy skies, 14 degrees, winds from the west-southwest at 27 kilometers an hour. 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

Morgan Wallen, Don't We, right here on River Country Mornings that are brought to you by the Brick in Peace River and in Slave Lake. Hopefully you guys are having a wonderful start to your Wednesday. Don't forget that the Go Auto Summer Events Cruiser, it is not done rocking and rolling. It has some plans for this weekend. That's right, Saturday it'll be at the Harvest Moon Festival in Grimshaw. So when you see the cruiser out and about, pumping up the jams, handing out some free swag, we are taking entries into our Amanda Marshall ticket giveaway. That's right, you can win tickets to see Amanda Marshall November 12th at the Oventive Event Center in Dawson Creek. So again, see the cruiser this Saturday and have a great time at the Harvest Moon Festival in Grimshaw. Go Auto Summer Events Cruiser, it is out and about thanks to amazing partners in promotion like Carl's No Frills, Northern Sunrise County, and Remax Northern Realty. We got some Tyler Joe Miller teaming up with Matt Lang en route to your Trending 55 newscast. And we got this one here. Woo, this one will wake you up in the morning. It is Tucker Wetmore, and he is singing about wanting to find himself a brunette.

0: from the Trending 55 newsroom. Here's what you need to know.
1: Good morning. I'm Kyle Moore. Down High Level is mourning the passing of a longtime resident and current town councilor. Belinda Forrest was part of Florence McDougal Community School, served on local boards and committees, and was committed to the town, even on council. Flags in town have been lowered to honor Councillor Belinda Forrest and her contributions to the community. Many Albertans are running into problems with the mail-in ballots of October's referendum. Biggest query is that packages being received by voters are missing questions, or the packages are incomplete. October's referendum contains 10 questions. Demand for mail-in ballots has increased to avoid lineups at polling stations on October the 19th. Residents at High Level are making aware of FASD support and information. International FASD Awareness Day happening today with a 9-block walk in the morning and a community barbecue in the afternoon. Lawn games and information booth and door prizes will be available. The community calendar having more details. Take a look at your weather. Some areas could see some showers starting today. Expected to last for the next several days. Mackenzie will get most of the rainfall today with 5 to 10 millimeters. Temperatures are also getting cooler, with highs today around 20 degrees. In sports, officials with Peace River Minor Football have announced that the Prospectors and the Wemby Bulldogs have combined programs for the 2026 Bantam football season. They will be under the Bulldogs' name but will play in Wembley this fall. However, the Peace River Pioneers will be playing in the senior ranks with their first home game this weekend. Now, the North Peace Navigators found a new home for this season. Foster Broussard has now joined the Slave Lake Wolves. Wolves have a preseason game at Sexsmith on Saturday before beginning the NWJHL regular season next week. In baseball, Toronto Blue Jays got a 4-2 win over the Athletics last night. Kazuma Okamoto hit his 30th home run of the season, becoming just the fifth Japanese player in Major League history to have a season with 30 or more home runs. For more on these stories, visit our website and download the app for local news delivered straight to your phone. For Trending 55, I'm Kyle Moore.
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Mr. Cameron Whitcomb, Kingdom of Fear, right here on River Country Morning, 7:36. Let's take a look at the roads with your Peace Auto Supply Road Report. Well, southbound highway 744 in Peace River construction continues to go on, expecting to go on till later on this month. Between 7 a.m. and 5 p.m., expect lane closure, temporary traffic signals with speed reduced to 50 kilometers an hour in the area. Please obey all posted signage there. Outside of that, nothing really much more to talk about. Still the same old closure. Still that detour there, Highway 49, where it meets Highway 43 in Valley View there. So let's turn our attention to the school buses here. Peace River School Division, Bus 11, canceled for the day. Bus 79 is delayed by 20 minutes. No major delays or cancellations to alert you to at this time for the High Prairie School Division. Looking at the Northland School Division, Bus 426 is out of order today due to mechanical issues. And Bus 467 is canceled as they do not have a driver for it. 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That's Napa know-how. We got Miss Savannah Jade, your River Country Supernova Artist of the Month here with a little Kiss My Glass.

0: today's country. 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
1: He's a ranch hand in a pinch, man. 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A cast iron skillet swinging lid flipper. 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

0: just want my horseback. Cody Johnson, good old Kojo there with Horseback 742. Let's see who's celebrating something special with the KFC celebration of the week, shall we? Well, we have one for yesterday. Lorena was celebrating a birthday, so happy birthday, Lorena. Hopefully you had an absolutely amazing birthday. If today is your birthday, happy birthday to you. Or if you or someone you know is celebrating something special this week, whether it is a birthday, an anniversary, or a milestone, let us know. Message us through the app, text us 780-624-3000, or comment on the Face for Radio Facebook post so we can give it a shout-out, and they'll have the chance to win a $10 gift card, all courtesy of KFC in Peace River. So very excited. And if today is your birthday, you share it with the likes of actress Michelle Williams, Eric Stonestreet, who is best known for playing Cam on Modern Family, Hugh Grant, that's right, Hugh Grant, Charles Esten, who is known for his time on the show Nashville, and if you are a fan of Whose Line Is It Anyways, he was Chip. Not entirely sure why he went by Chip, but he did. He did. Also, today is the birthday of Canadian singer Michael Bublé and the Sandman, Mr. Adam Sandler. And historically, today will have been the birthday, and so fitting for the KFC celebration of the week, the Colonel himself, Colonel Sanders. Fun fact about Colonel Sanders, he actually at one point lived in Mississauga, Ontario. Go figure, eh? That'll do it for today's KFC celebration of the week. Remember, cool off with KFC's all-new Quench lineup, sparkling lemonade, fruity boba refreshers, Crunch shakes, and iced coffees. 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

City Old Town, somebody's daughter, right here on River Country Morning, 750. Reminder, Facebook Radio, Facebook page, your chance to win lunch on us from Peace Garden Restaurant in downtown Peace River. $15 gift card, more than enough to cover their weekday lunch special, is up for grabs. And hey, next hour coming up, we're going to give you a chance to win a pair of tickets to the PBR as it takes over the Bonance Energy Center in Grand Prairie on Saturday, September 26th. So very excited. A reminder, PBR is not a rodeo. It is 2 hours of intense bull riding action. Oh, yes, those riders, they're going to be holding on, trying to get that eight-second ride. And we're going to give you the chance to win. So be ready next hour. Be listening on in because we're going to give you a bull fact. And you just have to text in whether it is no bull, meaning it is true, or it is bull, meaning false. Yes, 780-624-3000 is that number to text into when the time comes. We got some great tunes on the way to your Trending 55 newscast here. We got some Justin Moore. We got Core Blund. And this jam right here, big tune from Kane Brown. This one is simply called Woman.

with some difficulty. A moraine that would seem for a thousand years caused financial joys and biblical fears. It caused some smiles, it caused some tears, but more to the point of our story. For the first time in the collective memory, that old brown prairie that had been so dry for so long was very muddy, boggy,

Well, got me stuck in the mud, so I couldn't rehearse. And Chavez, too, has missed his work. Richie, he now fears the worst. He stood up his ex-wife. She called him a jerk. Of course, Holtman didn't have nothing better to do. Yeah. Except ranch.

Thought load of we in luck, but he wouldn't come anywhere near us. Mighty neighborly. Mighty neighborly. We used a lot of our backs and a little of our brains. We jacked up the jacks and snugged up the chains. We all did our very best to refrain from shoveling. We put what timber we had underneath the wheels, and we was all out of sand, but managed to steal 2 sacks of the best modern canola seed you ever did see. That ought to give us some traction.

0: seed that was genetically modified for control of the weeds and for big old yields of margarine oil raised hell all over that native prairie soil. Agriculture Canada is definitely going to be looking for us.
1: From the Trending 55 newsroom, here's what you need to know.
2: Good morning, I'm Kyle Moore. A Slave Lake man has received 2.5 years in prison in connection to the motorcycle accident that killed two people near Sucker Creek in August of 2024. Michael Maurice Kuchin was sentenced on 2 counts of dangerous driving causing death and 4 counts of dangerous driving causing bodily harm. 38-year-old Laurent Isidore of Driftpile and 33-year-old Tyler Dabowski of Edmonton were killed in the accident. A third person died 16 months later after suffering post-traumatic stress syndrome. Firefighters from around the region are descending on Peace River this week for the annual Northern Heat Fire Training Conference. Live fire training, a trade show, seminars, and presentations will be showcased during the 4-day event at the Fire Training Center in the Chateau Nova. The conference is historically held in May, but was changed to September a few years back as it interfered with wildfire conflicts. Today is the deadline to submit survey opinions for the Area Structure Plan in Lacrete. McKenzie County is preparing the guide of how to use the land and for where Lacrete will grow over the next 20 years. Thoughts are to be shared at planmckenzie.com. Be discussed in October at a public hearing. Take a look at your weather. Some areas could see some showers starting today that's expected to last for the next several days. McKenzie will get most of the rainfall today with 5 to 10 millimeters. Temperatures also getting cooler. Highs today around 20 degrees. In sports, officials with Peace River Minor Football have announced that the Prospectors and the Wembley Bulldogs have combined programs for the 2026 Bantam football season. The team under the Bulldogs' name will be playing in Wembley this fall. Now, the Peace River Pioneers will be playing in the senior ranks, their first home game this weekend. Now, the North Peace Navigators found a new home for this season. Foster Broussard has now joined the Slave Lake Wolves. Wolves have a preseason game at Sexsmith on Saturday, before beginning the NWHL regular season next week. And in baseball, Toronto Blue Jays got a 4-2 win over the Athletics last night. Kazuma Okamoto hit his 30th home run of the season, becoming just the 5th Japanese player in Major League history to have a season with 30 or more home runs. More on these stories, visit our website and download the app for local news delivered straight to your phone. For Trending 55, I'm Kyle Moore.
1: 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Country.

0: Stay a little longer. The Brothers Osborne right here on River Country Mornings that are brought to you by the Break In Peace River and Enslave Lake. Well, new episodes of South Park are coming. Those are set to come out 1 week from today. But interestingly enough, it appears South Park has rebranded itself as South America for the new season. Yes, as it will be roasting Donald Trump's renaming spree. We remember the Gulf of America, correct? Instead of the Gulf of Mexico, Lake Ontario, he has decided to change it to Lake America. But I mean, hey, if people in my country didn't know geography, I'd be renaming everything to the same name. That just makes sense, right? Oh, I cannot wait to see what South Park cooks on up for the renaming of everything under the title of America. It is going to be interesting. And speaking of Donald Trump, apparently he's escalating the trade war with product bans and new tariffs on Canada. These are coming out here. Trump plans to ban imports of Canadian alcohol, motorcycles, and dairy products. New U.S. tariff targets, Canadian golf carts, desks, and mattresses. And Greer, I'm trying to figure out who he is here, but he apparently is blaming Canada for the trade war escalation. This is going to be interesting. This is truly, truly interesting. More information on this will be coming on out here. Oh, man, oh, man. We got Mike Evans and the Hollywood Report on the way. Brooks and Dunn coming up. Right now, it is Braden King, and we got beer.
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3: Hey, good morning, everybody. From Boston, today's report originates from Boston. We start with a pop quiz question. What do Sylvester Stallone, Sting, Liam Neeson, John Hamm, Billy Crystal, Sheryl Crow, and Barack Obama, what do they all have in common? I think you'll be surprised. Answer at the end of the report. Love Nugget, apparently it is true. Kelsey Grammer and his wife, Katie, are expecting another baby. Their last baby's just a year old. Kelsey, 71, Katie, 46. That's the rumor out there. They met on an airplane where Katie was a flight attendant. 71 years old, you go, Kelsey. Movie news. As you know, Spider-Man is getting close to the $1 billion mark and was number one again last week. And star Tom Holland has just signed to play another big name in a biopic. He will play dancer Fred Astaire in a biopic. Talk about a wide range from a future superhero to a real 1930 American dancer. Tom Holland, unbelievable. Sports shorts. With the NFL season starting tonight, here are Las Vegas' top seven teams they say will make the playoffs and the Super Bowl. The Los Angeles Rams, Buffalo Bills, Cincinnati Bengals, Detroit Lions, Philadelphia Eagles, Houston Texans. This must be a mistake. They say the Dallas Cowboys? No Chargers, no Broncos, and no Kansas City. Hollywood celebrity perks. These guys actually have these things in their contracts, and there's no give. Robert Downey Jr. will not eat catered food and insist that his chef be paid when on remote shoots, no matter where the movie is being shot. Daniel Radcliffe demands that he gets all the props he touches in the Harry Potter films. Tom Cruise must approve ahead of time any and all stunts in scripts. Dwayne The Rock Johnson demands his own workout trailer, gym, and be paid for by the studios. And Bill Murray can change his lines and add ad-libs if he wants, period. And the pop quiz question, what does Sylvester Stallone and Sting and Liam Neeson, John Hamm, Billy Crystal, Sheryl Crow, Barack Obama have in common? Well, here you go. They were all teachers before becoming famous. Sly taught a gym class. Sting taught 2 years at an elementary school. Liam Neeson taught physics at Queen's University in Belfast, Ireland. John Hamm taught high school in St. Louis, Missouri. Billy Crystal was a substitute teacher in Long Island, New York. Sheryl Crow taught special needs kids after graduating from the University of Missouri. And before becoming a senator and president, Barack Obama taught constitutional law at the University of Chicago Law School. And there you go. Hey, have a great day from Boston. It's Mike Evans. See ya.
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Zach John King gets a drink in right here on River Country Mornings, 823. Well, Soriano pitched seven strong innings last night. Okamoto blasts his 30th homer as the Blue Jays got a much-needed 4-2 victory over the Athletics. I don't think I can call them anything else. I don't know what they're actually really called these days, but they are called the Athletics. We know that much. And 4-2 win. Unfortunately, Cleveland, they got a 9-5 win over Baltimore, which means the Jays are still sitting one game back of the Guardians. Blue Jays Athletics, they look to close out the series today. First pitch coming just after 1 o'clock today. You'll see Cleveland and Baltimore doing battle starting at 4:35. Texas, they are two games back. They are in Seattle. They got 2:10 start today. We're getting closer to that playoffs. Can the Blue Jays get themselves in? And then the question becomes, if they get in, can they ride that momentum all the way back to the World Series? Ooh. We got Shaboozy and Jelly Roll coming up right now. Mackenzie Porter with a little pickup for you on this Wednesday morning. So nice.

0: From the Trending 55 newsroom, here's what you need to know.
1: Good morning. I'm Kyle Moore. Down a high level is mourning the passing of a longtime resident and current town councilor. Belinda Forrest was part of Florence McDougal Community School, served on local boards and committees, and was committed to the town, even on council. Flags in town have been lowered to honor Councilor Belinda Forrest and her contributions to the community. Many Albertans are running into problems with the mail-in ballots of October's referendum. Biggest query is that packages being received by voters are missing questions, or the packages are incomplete. October's referendum contains 10 questions. Demand for mail-in ballots has increased to avoid lineups at polling stations on October the 19th. Residents at high level are making aware of FASD support and information. International FASD Awareness Day happening today with a 9-block walk in the morning and a community barbecue in the afternoon. Lawn games and information booth and door prizes will be available. The community calendar having more details. Take a look at your weather. Some areas could see some showers starting today. Expected to last for the next several days. Mackenzie will get most of the rainfall today with 5 to 10 millimeters. Temperatures are also getting cooler, with highs today around 20 degrees. In sports, officials with Peace River Minor Football have announced that the Prospectors and the Wemby Bulldogs have combined programs for the 2026 Bantam football season. They will be under the Bulldogs' name and will play in Wembley this fall. However, the Peace River Pioneers will be playing in the senior ranks with their first home game this weekend. Another North Peace Navigators found a new home for this season. Foster Broussard has now joined the Slave Lake Wolves. Wolves have a preseason game at Sexsmith on Saturday before beginning the NWJHL regular season next week. In the baseball, Toronto Blue Jays got a 4-2 win over the Athletics last night. Kazuma Okamoto hit his 30th home run of the season, becoming just the fifth Japanese player in Major League history to have a season with 30 or more home runs. For more on these stories, visit our website and download the app for local news delivered straight to your phone. For Trending 55, I'm Kyle Moore.
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0: High Valley Fools right here on River Country Mornings. They're brought to you by the Bricky and Peace River and Enslaved Lake. High Valley, they actually have a song coming out with the Strumbellas. That would actually now explain why the Strumbellas are performing at the CCMA Awards coming up on the 19th. And yeah, so there's a reason to tune in to the telecast there. It is time, though, folks, for today's random and, yes, useless fact of the day.
1: Barilla the Gorilla's random and useless fact of the day.
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0: Well, today happens to be National Teddy Bear Day. Who does not love a teddy bear, right? Teddy bears are awesome. Well, back in 2008, a teddy bear named Mr. Bean's Bear, owned by the fictitious character Mr. Bean, sold for 180,000 pounds sterling at auction. You know, if you were to take $180,000 pounds sterling today, that'd be pretty close to $336,000 for what is a teddy bear named Mr. Bean's Bear, owned by the fictitious character Mr. Beans. Yes. I mean, don't get me wrong, I've dropped some money on some stuff, but I don't think I've ever dropped $180,000 on anything in my life yet. We'll see what happens there, but on that bear, this person must have a lot of money. Here's Blake Shelton with a little honeybee for you. Nice on a sweet Wednesday morning.

0: John Morgan, kid myself, right here on River Country Mornings. It's time to play a little PBR Bull or No Bull. That's right. Your chance to win a pair of tickets to see the PBR Loud Live and in action coming up on September 26th. Remember, text in whether you think this is bull, meaning false, or no bull, meaning true, to 780-624-3000. Are we ready? All right, an average PBR bucking bull weighs between 1,700 and 2,000 pounds, or 775 to 900 plus kilograms. Is that bull or not bull? Let me know. Text in 780-624-3000 for your chance at winning a pair of tickets to see the PBR as it takes over the Bonnets Energy Center in Grand Prairie September 26th. So bull or no bull?
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James Barker Band, Dalton Dover on the water. Once again, James Barker Band, they have been announced as the host for the CCMA Awards coming up on the 19th, biggest day in Canadian country music. And hey, don't forget, Face for Radio Facebook page, giving you guys the chance to win a $15 gift card for Peace Garden Restaurant in Peace River. Just head on over there, let us know what dish you haven't tried at Peace Garden Restaurant and why. Ooh, I'm loving the why part of this question here. So be sure to head on over there for your chance to win. Stella Lefty coming on up here. Right now it's Owen Riegling and a little Love, Hate, Love.

0: From the Trending 55 newsroom, here's what you need to know.
1: Good morning. I'm Kyle Moore. A Slave Lake man has received 2.5 years in prison in connection to the motorcycle accident that killed two people near Sucker Creek in August of 2024. Michael Maurice Kuchin was sentenced on 2 counts of dangerous driving causing death and 4 counts of dangerous driving causing bodily harm. 38-year-old Laurent Isidore of Driftpile and 33-year-old Tyler Dabowski of Edmonton were killed in the accident. A third person died 16 months later after suffering post-traumatic stress syndrome. Firefighters from around the region are descending on Peace River this week for the annual Northern Heat Fire Training Conference. Live fire training, a trade show, seminars, and presentations will be showcased during the 4-day event at the Fire Training Center in the Chateau Nova. The conference is historically held in May, but was changed to September a few years back as it interfered with wildfire conflicts. Today is the deadline to submit survey opinions for the area structure plan in Lacrete. McKenzie County is preparing the guide of how to use the land and for where Lacrete will grow over the next 20 years. Thoughts are to be shared at planmckenzie.com. Be discussed in October at a public hearing. Take a look at your weather. Some areas could see some showers starting today that's expected to last for the next several days. McKenzie will get most of the rainfall today with 5 to 10 millimeters. Temperatures also getting cooler. Highs today around 20 degrees. In sports, officials with Peace River Minor Football have announced that the Prospectors and the Wembley Bulldogs have combined programs for the 2026 Bantam football season. The team under the Bulldogs' name will be playing in Wembley this fall. The Peace River Pioneers will be playing in the senior ranks, their first home game this weekend. Now the North Peace Navigators found a new home for this season. Foster Broussard has now joined the Slave Lake Wolves. Wolves have a preseason game at Sexsmith on Saturday, before we get to the end of a JHL regular season next week. And in baseball, Toronto Blue Jays got a 4-2 win over the Athletics last night. Kazuma Okamoto hit his 30th home run of the season, becoming just the 5th Japanese player in Major League history to have a season with 30 or more home runs. More on these stories, visit our website and download the app for local news delivered straight to your phone. For Trending 55, I'm Kyle Moore.
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John Party got us wishing we were on the night shift. 9:07 here on River Country Mornings that are brought to you by the Break In Peace River and Enslaved Lake. Well, today I got a little bit of a Would You Rather Wednesday question going on the Face for Radio Facebook page and on the Modern Paint and Decor River Country text line 780-624-3000. Would you rather swim like a dolphin or fly like a bird? Personally, I'm probably going with the bird. Flying seems really, really cool. And, I mean, at one point I was a really good swimmer, but probably not these days. But I'm definitely going to fly like a bird. We got Carla saying fly like a bird. Claims they can already swim like a dolphin. Pretty cool, pretty cool. Luis going fly like a bird. Marie saying swim. So we got a variety of options going there. So swim like a dolphin, fly like a bird. Text in 780-624-3000 or comment up on the Face for Radio Facebook post. Lainey Wilson, George Strait, they're on the way. Right now it's Brett Kissel. This one will get you going this morning. It's Let Your Horses Run.

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Favorite country song, Hardy, right here on River Country 923. Well, here's an interesting little story I came across. There was a person who ended up losing their job because they left a meeting to answer a phone call that was actually from a radio station as part of a contest. And thankfully, that person ended up actually winning the $15,000 prize over in Winnipeg there. And when they were talking to her, apparently she was in the washroom and she was at her new job. So she was very happy to have won $15,000. But good golly, Miss Molly, stepping out of a meeting to answer a phone call can get you fired. It really, truly can. You know, you hear about those weird things, but you don't think it's true. Oh, they're not going to fire this person because they had to go answer a phone call. Maybe it's because they found out this person, it was for a radio contest, but an interesting little story there, eh? But hey, at least she ends up, she did find a new job, and she just won $15,000. So at the end of the day, I'd say it's a win in her column. We got Dallas Smith on the way. Here's some Billy Currington. It don't hurt like it used to.

0: Silverado Bailey Zimmerman right here on River Country. Let's see what's happening with the Mighty Peach GM community calendar up on the website and on the app. Well, Misery Mountain Truck raffle ticket sales continue to go on. Songrise Music Conference registration is ongoing. About 10 spots or less available, so if you're thinking about it, you may want to spring into action. Happening today from 10:30 to 5:30 is the Marigold Enterprises Farmers Market, 12:30 to 5:30 there over on the Main Street High Prairie at the Marigold Enterprise Store. Lots of great finds. Tonight, we're hoping the weather holds up because there's the Outdoor Concert Series happening at Cecil Thompson Park from 7 to 8, featuring They Call Me Sir. Tomorrow from 5 to 8 is World Suicide Prevention Day Gathering. That'll be happening at Riverfront Park in Peace River. Friday and Saturday, this is going to be a lot of fun. The Harvest Moon Festival is taking over the Main Street Grimshaw. All right, got some live tunes, some food trucks. Oh, it's going to be good times. Saturday and Sunday is the Indian Relay Races being put on by the Sucker Creek First Nation. So that will be pretty awesome there. That'll be at the High Prairie Elks Pro Rodeo Grounds. So keep that in your schedule. And then as we look ahead to Monday, Paddle Prairie School Community Engagement will be happening from 5 till 7 for the Northland School Division. That is a nice quick little look there at the Mighty Peach GM community calendar up on the website and on the app. Find more events and information up there. They're all there for your perusal. 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Check it out on the West Hill Peace River. And hey, check out this one. It is a classic from Shania. It's Man, I Feel Like a Woman. Woo!
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Twitter. Cameron Whitcomb right here on River Country Mornings, the station giving you a chance to win lunch on us from Peace Garden Restaurant. $15 gift card up for grabs. 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Just answer the all-important question, what dish you haven't tried at Peace Garden Restaurants and why? Ooh. I'll tell you, war wonton soup, I've never tried it there yet. And that is because usually 9 times out of 10, if I'm going to Peace Garden Restaurant, it is to enjoy that $11.99 weekday lunch special. Something I may have to do today, actually. I'm trying to think of what I have at home to eat. And I'm thinking I may have to go to Peace Garden Restaurant and have that lunch special. It's been a little bit of time. So have your say on the Face for Radio Facebook page for your chance to win. Here's somebody who's hoping to be a winner in a week and a half at the CCMAs. It's Mr. Josh Stumpf. His latest, it's Johnny Walker.

0: From the Trending 55 newsroom, here's what you need to know.
1: Good morning, I'm Kyle Moore. Town of High Level is mourning the passing of a longtime resident and current town councilor. Belinda Forrest was part of Florence McDougal Community School, served on local boards and committees, and was committed to the town, even on council. Flags in town have been lowered to honor Councilor Belinda Forrest and her contributions to the community. Many Albertans are running into problems with the mail-in ballots of October's referendum because queries that packages are being received by voters are missing questions or the packages are incomplete. October's referendum contains 10 questions. Demand for mail-in ballots has increased to avoid lineups at polling stations on October the 19th. Residents in High Level are making aware of FASD support and information. International FASD Awareness Day, happening today with a 9-block walk in the morning and a community barbecue in the afternoon. Lawn games and information booth and door prizes will also be available. Community calendar having more details. Take a look at your weather. Some areas could see some showers starting today that are expected to last for the next several days. The Mackenzie will get most of the rainfall today with 5 to 10 millimeters. Temperatures also getting cooler with highs today around 20 degrees. In sports, preseason action tonight in the NWJHL with Dawson Creek visiting Fort St. John. There'll be a number of other exhibition games around the league this weekend for the start of the regular season next week. Afternoon game for the Toronto Blue Jays as they finish off their set against the Athletics in Sacramento. Jays still one game out of a playoff spot as Cleveland also won last night. Blue Jays pitching staff will be having a bullpen game today. Braden Fisher will be the opener. The NFL begins their regular season tonight with a rematch of last season's Super Bowl. Seattle Seahawks are taking on the New England Patriots. Just the third time in the history of the league that they've scheduled a Super Bowl rematch in Week 1. For more of these stories, visit our website and download the app for local news delivered straight to your phone. For Trending 55, I'm Kyle Moore.
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Today's country, yesterday's favorites, River Country, Tyler Joe Miller, Under the Influence. Well, firefighters from across Alberta will be in Peace River this week for the 2026 Northern Heat Fire Training Conference. That's right, organized by the Peace Regional Fire Chiefs Association, the four-day event brings leading fire services experts to up to the north, offering hands-on training that can otherwise be difficult for northern departments to access. So they are going to be in town. So if you do see some smoke there over on the West Hill, there is a good likelihood it is the Northern Heat Fire Training. So do keep that in mind out there. The conference was moved from May to September to avoid conflicts with wildfire season. Good call. Good call there. Peace River Fire Chief Tim Harris is asking residents to be welcoming to the visiting firefighters and thank them for keeping the community safe. More on this is up on our website and on our app. We got Alabama coming up. Co-Wetzel, Ella Langley on the way as well. Here's High Valley, a little small town something.

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River Country. Well, again, we're giving you the chance to win a free meal. That's right. Win lunch on us from Peace Garden Restaurant. $15 gift card up for grabs. Just let us know what dish you haven't tried at Peace Garden Restaurant and why. And I'm seeing a few things here for the reasons why that is. And that is because they go there for the Chinese food. So they're not necessarily going there for the hamburger or the Western food. They are there for that amazing Chinese cuisine. Loving seeing that. Sheldon here saying Chow Mein because I always too busy eating their ginger beef. It's a good reason. It's a good reason. I like that. Brandy saying any dish with eggs in it due to allergies. Very fair point. Gotta be ready for that. GA saying anything with beef or pork in it. It's just a personal choice. Besides that, haven't tried their chop suey yet. Ooh, that's a good idea. Again, I'm on the war wonton soup thing there. And I'm always there for the lunch meal. So guess where you're going to find me later today. So have your say on the Facebook Radio Facebook page for your chance to win. We got some Dean Brody coming up right now. It is Tennille Towns. Little Sunshine's Free.

Luke Combs rethinks some things right here on River Country. Well, Albertans are encountering some problems with mail-in referendum ballots. Yes, the referendum is happening October 19th, and people are asked to vote on 10 questions. Voters say the packages they're receiving are incomplete, with some reporting that one or more referendum questions are missing from their ballots. Uh-oh, SpaghettiO. Demand for mail-in ballots has increased in recent weeks as more voters look to avoid lineups and crowds at the polling stations on Election Day. So yeah, we are about a little over a month away from this big referendum. So remember, voters who believe their ballot package is incomplete and are being urged to contact Elections Alberta for clarification before submitting said ballots. More on this again up on our website and on our app. We crank up a little Brett Kissel. This one here, it's another one.

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tag teaming of Jade Eagleson with Jake Worthington. Do it anyway, right here on Today's Country, Yesterday's Favorites, River Country. Brody Gorilla here, monkeying around with you, not for too much longer. Remember, we're having a little Would You Rather Wednesday fun over on the Face for Radio Facebook page. Would you rather swim like a dolphin or fly like a bird? Comment on there or text it in the Modern Paint and Decor River Country text line 780-624-3000. We have Ann chiming in there saying, fly like a bird, because at least I can see part of the world. Ooh, that's a nice way to think about it there. Have your say, Face for Radio Facebook page. I'm ready and raring to get on out of here and hand it off. And tomorrow, bright and early, 6 a.m., we're going to have a lot of fun. Oh, you know we will. We always do. And remember, we're giving you the chance to win with another contest tomorrow. That's right, pair of entries to the Corn Maze. As well as we'll have more PBR tickets to give away with Bull or No Bull. Lady A coming up to Morgan Wallen. I'm leaving you with Riley Green and his latest, Think As You Drunk. So until tomorrow morning, raise that glass high and

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0: From the Trending 55 newsroom, here's what you need to know.
1: Good morning, I'm Kyle Moore. Town of High Level is mourning the passing of a longtime resident and current town councilor. Belinda Forrest was part of Florence McDougal Community School, served on local boards and committees, and was committed to the town, even on council. Flags in town have been lowered to honor Councilor Belinda Forrest and her contributions to the community. Many Albertans are running into problems with the mail-in ballots of October's referendum because queries that packages are being received by voters are missing questions or the packages are incomplete. October's referendum contains 10 questions. Demand for mail-in ballots has increased to avoid lineups at polling stations on October the 19th. Residents in High Level are making aware of FESD support and information. International FESD Awareness Day happening today with a 9-block walk in the morning and a community barbecue in the afternoon. Lawn games and information booth and door prizes will also be available. Community calendar having more details. Take a look at your weather. Some areas could see some showers starting today that are expected to last for the next several days. The Mackenzie will get most of the rainfall today with 5 to 10 millimeters. Temperatures also getting cooler with highs today around 20 degrees. In sports, preseason action tonight in the NWJHL with Dawson Creek visiting Fort St. John. There'll be a number of other exhibition games around the league this weekend for the start of the regular season next week. Afternoon game for the Toronto Blue Jays as they finish off their set against the Athletics in Sacramento. Jays still one game out of a playoff spot as Cleveland also won last night. Blue Jays pitching staff will be having a bullpen game today. Braden Fisher will be the opener. The NFL begins their regular season tonight with a rematch of last season's Super Bowl. Seattle Seahawks are taking on the New England Patriots. Just the third time in the history of the league that they've scheduled a Super Bowl rematch in Week 1. For more of these stories, visit our website and download the app for local news delivered straight to your phone. For Trending 55, I'm Kyle Moore.
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Jordan Davis, Bar None, and River Country. Hey, it's Tedi Tam on the Midday Show. Now, over the last week, I've been noticing something a bit weird. I keep getting robocalls from the US. Okay, sure. It's normal every once in a while, but I've been getting so many over the last week, it's like almost one every day. So I started kind of keeping track of this with a little map of which states I've got calls from over the last week. It's just a little bit of fun here, and it's starting to look like a travel map at this point. And I'm almost looking forward to where the next call is going to come from. So what's a little project you didn't expect to enjoy this much?

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6: After all the bars are closed,

0: bars are closed.
1: Well, this morning the sky is looking pretty beautiful and blue, but don't put away that rain poncho just yet. Got a good chance of rain, maybe even a thunderstorm rolling through the region this afternoon and into this evening. Even as school is starting up and you're keeping an eye out for kiddos in school zones and playground zones, there's also still construction zones to be aware of too. Like, bridge repairs have been starting up today on Highway 750 south of Girouard. It's one-lane traffic and short-term closures may occur. Thankfully, should be done by mid-October, but definitely something to keep an eye out for if you're in that Girouard area. 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That's Napa Know How. 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

0: From the Trending 55 newsroom, here's what you need to know.
1: Good afternoon, I'm Keith Hopper. Slave Lake man has received 2.5 years in prison in connection to a motorcycle accident that killed two people near Sucker Creek in August of 2024. Michael Maurice Kuchin was sentenced on 2 counts of dangerous driving causing death and 4 counts of dangerous driving causing bodily harm. 38-year-old Laurent Isidore of Driftpile and 33-year-old Tyler Dabowski of Edmonton were killed in the accident. A third person died 16 months later after suffering post-traumatic stress syndrome. Town of High Level is mourning the passing of a longtime resident and current town councillor. Belinda Forrest was part of the Florence McDougall Community School, served on local boards and committees, and was committed to the town, even on council. Flags in town have been lowered to honor the councillor and her contributions to the community. Firefighters from around the region are descending on Peace River this week for the annual Northern Heat Fire Training Conference. Live fire training, a trade show, seminars, and presentations will be showcased during the 4-day event at the Fire Training Center and at the Chateau Nova. Many Albertans are running into problems with mail-in ballots of October's referendum. The biggest query is that packages being received by voters are missing questions or the packages are incomplete, and October's referendum contains 10 questions. Demand for mail-in ballots has increased to avoid lineups at polling stations on October the 19th. Today's the deadline to submit survey opinions for the area structure plan in Lacrete. McKenzie County is preparing the guide on how to use the land and for where Lacrete will grow over the next 20 years. Thoughts are being shared at planmckenzie.com and will be discussed in October at a public hearing. Today is the last of the 20-degree days, at least for the next week. Then we might start seeing the autumn leaves starting to fall. Add to that, possible showers and increased winds could be seen this afternoon and into tonight. The rain could also stick around until maybe Friday, but definitely the digits will be in the teens from tomorrow on. Pramp Air Quality Report at the Grimshaw Station. The air quality index is currently 1, which is low risk. Data supplied by the Peace River Area Monitoring Program. More information is at prampairshed.ca. In sports, officials with Peace River Minor Football have announced the Prospectors and the Wembley Bulldogs have combined programs for the 2026 Bantam football season. Team will be under the Bulldogs' name and will play in Wembley this fall. The Peace River Pioneers will be playing in the senior ranks with their first home game this weekend. Another North Peace Navigator has found a new home for this season. Foster Brassard has now joined the Slave Lake Wolves. Preseason game tonight sees Dawson Creek in Fort St. John. Toronto Blue Jays play the rubber match that they're set in Sacramento this afternoon against the Athletics. Jays go with a bullpen day as Braden Fisher starts for the Jays against Brady Basso. For more on these stories, you can visit our website and download the app for local news delivered straight to your phone. For Trending 55. I'm Keith Hopper.
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5: 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Learn about current marketing trends, explore various beef sale formats, and to prepare cattle for market during times of food scarcity. 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
11: Hi, this is Dino Esposito from National Bank Financial in Edmonton. Markets are lower in trading today. Toronto down 132 to 35,993. Dow Jones down 337 to 52,450. Oil futures, the light crude up 256 to 95.59. Natural gas futures down over 9 cents to 282. And gold up 2160 to $4,460.60. Silver 68.61, up $1.61. Canadian dollar 72.43. Individual stocks, TELUS down 16 cents to 13.50. TransAlta 17.17, up 6 cents, and CN Rail 168.88, down 46 cents. Capital Power 63.84, down 40 cents, and Ovintiv is 89.33, up 90 cents. Suncor is 94.87, up $1.16, and Premium Brands 77.64, up 14 cents. Aurora Cannabis down 2 pennies to 5.31. For more information, you can reach to 1-866-534-4722. 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

Jackson Dean, Heavens to Betsy in River Country. Well, you might see some smoke up on the West Hill and Peace River today, but hey, no biggie. That's nothing to worry about. Peace River is welcoming firefighters from across Alberta for training during the Northern Heat Fire Conference. This hands-on conference is happening over the next 4 days in Peace River, so welcome in some visiting firefighters, and if you see them, thank them for helping out and keeping our community safe. 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

0: This is the River Country Ag Show. I'm Keith Hopper. The battle for good yields has been a battle against Mother Nature in many aspects of the 2026 agriculture season. Farms around the region have been dealing with excess moisture, added snowpack, and even a twister that touched down near Giroux-ville back in June. Pitt Farm, south of Giroux-ville, was one place that dealt with the adverse weather where damage occurred and the family was dealing with repairs. However, a bright spot did happen as Pitt Farms was selected as the first winner of the AFSC Farmers Feed for 2026 as they were cell harvest continues. Robert Pitt is with Pitt Farms, south of Giroux-ville.
1: It has been a year, lots of ups and downs. How things have been here on the farm?
2: Lately it's been not too bad. We started to harvest a little bit the other day, but we had to shut her down here. So the crop wasn't quite ready, but earlier this summer we had a tornado event that hit our farm, and that did a lot of damage. Still dealing with that. And just the other day we had a hailstorm come and hit some of our canola, so we got that as well.
1: How much of a learning curve was it for you, the family, to say, oh my gosh, we're being hit hard, but yet there's something to learn about this, I guess, because it doesn't happen too often, I'm thinking.
2: Yeah, that's, I don't know, I really don't know. I'm still spiraling, I guess you'd say, with everything that's been going on, but we're pretty resilient people, so we take it as we can. And
0: more of my conversation with Robert Pitt of Pitt Farms, south of Giroux-ville, can be found on the Ag News page of our app and website. For Trending 55, I'm Keith Hopper.
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Taylor Swift in today's country, yesterday's favorites. Now, we all have our favorites on the menu. Like, if I see green onion cake, I'm going to order it for sure. But for your chance at a Peace Garden Restaurant gift card today, we want to know, what is a dish you haven't tried at Peace Garden Restaurant? And why is that? Like, for me, I always need the right people to order hot pot with. I think it's definitely a group meal, so I haven't got the chance to try it at Peace Garden yet. But for your chance to win, let us know on the Face for Radio Facebook post, what dish haven't you tried at Peace Garden Restaurant? Yet. Why is that? I saw you going by, I had to say hello.

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1: From the Trending 55 newsroom, here's what you need to know.
2: Good afternoon, I'm Keith Hopper. Slave Lake man has received 2.5 years in prison in connection to a motorcycle accident that killed two people near Sucker Creek in August of 2024. Michael Maurice Kuchin was sentenced after 38-year-old Laurent Isidore of Driftpile and 33-year-old Tyler Dubowski of Edmonton were killed in the accident. Town of High Level is mourning the passing of a longtime resident and current town councillor. Flags in town have been lowered to honour Councillor Belinda Forrest and her contributions to the community. Firefighters from around the region are descending on Peace River this week for the annual Northern Heat Fire Training Conference. Live fire training, a trade show, seminars, and presentations will be showcased during the four-day event. Many Albertans are running into problems with mail-in ballots of October's referendum. The biggest query is that packages being received by voters are missing questions or the packages are incomplete. Demand for mail-in ballots have increased to avoid the lineups at polling stations on October the 19th. Today's the deadline to submit survey opinions for the area structure plan in Lacrete. Thoughts are to be shared at planmckenzie.com and will be discussed in October at a public hearing. Residents in High Level are making aware of FASD support and information with the Awareness Day that's happening today. A 9-block walk happened this morning. A community barbecue happens this afternoon. Today is the last of the 20-degree days for at least the next week. Then we might start seeing the autumn leaves fall. Add to that possible showers and increased winds that could be here this afternoon and into tonight. The rain could also stick around until maybe on Friday. In sports, officials in Peace River Minor Football have announced the Prospectors and the Wembley Bulldogs have combined programs for the 2026 Bantam football season. The team will be under the Bulldogs' name and will play in Wembley this fall. The Peace River Pioneers will be playing in the senior ranks with their first home game this weekend. Another North Peace Navigators found a new home for this season. Foster Broussard has now joined the Slave Lake Wolves. League preseason game tonight has Dawson Creek in Fort St. John. For more on these stories, you can visit our website, download the app for local news delivered straight to your phone. For Trending 55, I'm Keith Hopper.
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Hey, Tadai Tam, back with today's Colorful Combo. Now, we're talking about something you didn't expect to enjoy as much as you have. And talking with Jared Gomes on the morning show about this, he says that every time he starts cleaning, it seems to go like this. Like, especially if he's decluttering or like cleaning the bathroom, it's just like, it's nice to get things to that sparkly clean state, or just a little bit more organized, or what have you, which is fair enough. It's always seems to be a hard project to start, is cleaning up, and then just a good hit of dopamine afterwards, right? But is there been a project you didn't expect to enjoy as much as you have? Maybe it's a silly little thing that you started doing just for the heck of it, or maybe it's something you started and really hated, but once you got into it, it just, things seem to turn around. Either way, something to think on. We got Jordan Davis, Luke Ryan, By Dirt, in River Country.

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Shaboozy in River Country. Hey, Tada Tam with you for just a few more minutes. That's right, I am just about out of here for this afternoon, but I'm not leaving you on your own. Gonna be handing things over to the wonderful Chris Myers to keep you company on your drive home and beyond. But to play me out, Tada Tam signing off with some Paul Brand, Alberta Bound in River Country. I hope that you have a safe, warm, and wonderful rest of your afternoon.

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0: From the Trending 55 newsroom, here's what you need to know.
1: Good afternoon, I'm Keith Hopper. Slave Lake man has received 2.5 years in prison in connection to a motorcycle accident that killed two people near Sucker Creek in August of 2024. Michael Maurice Kuchin was sentenced after 38-year-old Laurent Isidore of Driftpile and 33-year-old Tyler Dubowski of Edmonton were killed in the accident. Town of High Level is mourning the passing of a longtime resident and current town councillor. Flags in town have been lowered to honour Councillor Belinda Forrest and her contributions to the community. Firefighters from around the region are descending on Peace River this week for the annual Northern Heat Fire Training Conference. Live fire training, trade show, seminars, and presentations will be showcased during the four-day event. Many Albertans are running into problems with mail-in ballots of October's referendum. The biggest query is the packages being received by voters are missing questions or the packages are incomplete. Demand for mail-in ballots have increased to avoid the lineups at polling stations on October the 19th. Today's the deadline to submit survey opinions for the area structure plan in Lacrete. Thoughts are to be shared at planmckenzie.com and will be discussed in October at a public hearing. Residents in High Level are making aware of FASD support and information with the Awareness Day that's happening today. A 9-block walk happened this morning. A community barbecue happens this afternoon. Today is the last of the 20-degree days for at least the next week. Then we might start seeing the autumn leaves fall. Add to that possible showers and increased winds that could be here this afternoon and into tonight. The rain could also stick around until maybe on Friday. In sports, officials in Peace River Minor Football have announced the Prospectors and the Wembley Bulldogs have combined programs for the 2026 Bantam football season. The team will be under the Bulldogs' name and will play in Wembley this fall. The Peace River Pioneers will be playing in the senior ranks with their first home game this weekend. Another North Peace Navigators found a new home for this season. Foster Broussard has now joined the Slave Lake Wolves. League preseason game tonight has Dawson Creek in Fort St. John. For more on these stories, you can visit our website, download the app for local news delivered straight to your phone. For Trending 55, I'm Keith Hopper.
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Chris Myers on the drive with you. The rain, the clouds are rolling in, and tomorrow, hold on to your hat, it's going to be rainy and windy, only a high of about 14. 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

0: Young, in case you didn't know. River Country. It's Chris Myers. Short work week. We started real nice, but now got some rain and wind rolling in tomorrow. Harvest Moon Festival coming up this weekend in Grimshaw. Cruisin' D will be there with our Go Auto Summer Events Cruiser, giving you some swag and a chance to win some concert tickets. It's Horseback, Cody Johnson, River Country.
1: He's a ranch hand in a pinch, man. 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Cause she's a gold digger with a quick trigger. A cast iron skillet swinging lid flipper. Now he's a double wide on the county line. Sipping on a six-pack of Lone Star Light. She did him dirty, took him to the cleaners. Now

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Now he's a buckskin, 15 hands, five-time team rope champion.

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Well, are you stressed watching the Blue Jays? Oh, they're so close. Great win against the A's. They wrap up that series today. They're just one game back of Cleveland now. Got some Kenny Chesney on the way for your drive, some Taylor, and Nobody Rhodes was Josh Stump right here in River Country.

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0: From the Trending 55 newsroom, here's what you need to know.
1: Good afternoon, I'm Keith Opper. A Slave Lake man has received 2.5 years in prison in connection to the motorcycle accident that killed two people near Sucker Creek in August of 2024. 38-year-old Laurent Isidore of Driftpile and 33-year-old Tyler Dubowski of Edmonton were killed in the accident. Michael Maurice Kuchin was sentenced on 2 counts of dangerous driving causing death and 4 counts of dangerous driving causing bodily harm. Town of High Level continues to mourn the passing of longtime resident and councillor Belinda Forrest. Flags are at half staff in town to honour Forrest and her contributions to the community. Firefighters from around the region are descending on Peace River this week for the annual Northern Heat Fire Training Conference. Live fire training, a trade show, seminars, and presentations will be showcased. Conference historically is held in May, but it changed to September a few years back. Many Albertans are running into problems with mail-in ballots for October's referendum. The biggest query is the packages being received by voters are missing questions or packages are incomplete. Demand for mail-in ballots has increased to avoid lineups at polling stations for October the 19th. Today's the deadline to submit survey opinions for the area structure plan in Lacrete. Thoughts could be shared at planmckenzie.com and will be discussed in October at a public hearing. Residents in High Level made aware of FASD supports with FASD Awareness Day happening today. A 9-block walk happened this morning. A community barbecue is happening this afternoon. Today is the last of the 20-degree days for at least the next week. Then we might see autumn leaves, rain, and wind becoming an issue. The rain could stick around until maybe Friday, but definitely the digits will be in the teens as highs from tomorrow on. In sports, officials from Peace River Minor Football have announced the Prospectors and Wembley Bulldogs have combined programs for the 2026 Bantam football season. The team will be under the Bulldogs' name and will play in Wembley this fall. However, the Peace River Pioneers will be playing in the senior ranks, and their first home game is this weekend. Another North Peace Navigator has found a new home for this season. Foster Brassard has joined the Slave Lake Wolves. The NWJHL preseason continues tonight with Dawson Creek in Fort St. John. For more on these stories, you can visit our website and download the app for local news delivered straight to your phone. For Trending 55, I'm Keith Hopper.
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Owen Ringling in River Country. How you doing? It's Chris Myers and Lainey Wilson going to be performing this Friday, part of the 25th anniversary 9/11 commemoration in New York. Lainey and John Mayer, this is Phone Keys Wallets in River Country.

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latest for Danielle Towns. Sunshine's free in River Country. Maybe somebody forgot to put a quarter in. Yeah, it's gone. It's gone for a while. Going to be kind of rainy and windy in the Northwest tomorrow. Dean Brody's on the way. This is John Morgan. His latest called Kid Myself. You got it right here in River Country.

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playing again. Luke Bryan, River Country, Chris Myers, and Apple unveiled the new iPhone Duo today. Basically an iPhone that opens up into a little tablet that's going to cost you $2,000 US, which means I'm looking forward to the next big Apple innovation, the Apple Rotary Phone. Yeah, no apps, no updates, incredible battery life, and you can hang it up by slamming the receiver. Here's Luke Combs, Be By You.

Today's country, yesterday's favorites, River Country. We want to send you for some PBR action in Grand Prairie with Bull or No Bull. Make sure you're listening to Barilla the Gorilla just after 8 o'clock all week for PBR, Bull or No Bull. We give you a fact, they tell us whether it's true or bull right here in River Country.

0: From the Trending 55 newsroom, here's what you need to know.
1: Good afternoon, I'm Keith Opper. A Slave Lake man has received 2.5 years in prison in connection to the motorcycle accident that killed two people near Sucker Creek in August of 2024. 38-year-old Laurent Isidore of Driftpile and 33-year-old Tyler Dubowski of Edmonton were killed in the accident. Michael Maurice Kuchin was sentenced on 2 counts of dangerous driving causing death and 4 counts of dangerous driving causing bodily harm. Town of High Level continues to mourn the passing of longtime resident and councillor Belinda Forrest. Flags are at half staff in town to honour Forrest and her contributions to the community. Firefighters from around the region are descending on Peace River this week for the annual Northern Heat Fire Training Conference. Live fire training, a trade show, seminars, and presentations will be showcased. Conference historically is held in May, but it changed to September a few years back. Many Albertans are running into problems with mail-in ballots for October's referendum. The biggest query is the packages being received by voters are missing questions or packages are incomplete. Demand for mail-in ballots has increased to avoid lineups at polling stations for October the 19th. Today's the deadline to submit survey opinions for the area structure plan in Lacrete. Thoughts can be shared at planmckenzie.com and will be discussed in October at a public hearing. Residents in High Level made aware of FASD supports with FASD Awareness Day happening today. A 9-block walk happened this morning. A community barbecue is happening this afternoon. Today is the last of the 20-degree days for at least the next week. Then we might see autumn leaves, rain, and wind becoming an issue. The rain could stick around until maybe Friday, but definitely the digits will be in the teens as highs from tomorrow on. In sports, officials from Peace River Minor Football have announced the Prospectors and Wembley Bulldogs have combined programs for the 2026 Bantam football season. The team will be under the Bulldogs' name and will play in Wembley this fall. However, the Peace River Pioneers will be playing in the senior ranks, and their first home game is this weekend. Another North Peace Navigator has found a new home for this season. Foster Brassard has joined the Slave Lake Wolves. The NWJHL preseason continues tonight with Dawson Creek in Fort St. John. For more on these stories, you can visit our website and download the app for local news delivered straight to your phone. For Trending 55, I'm Keith Hopper.
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River Country. It is the drive show for VBV Property Management. I'm Chris Myers, and if you're going to be headed to the last summer concert at Cecil Thompson Park tonight, well, they call me Sir. Could be a little rainy, could be a little windy, but make sure y'all check it out. Here's Bailey Zimmerman.

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2: 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It's Tim McGraw Tribute Night coming to the Mighty Peace Golf Club September 18th, starring Peter Phillips, who appeared on The Ellen Show.
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Stephen Lee Olsen, Bigger Than This Town. It's River Country. On the Drive, Chris Myers. Going to be rainy, windy, especially tomorrow morning. Here's a Supernova Artist of the Month, Savannah Jade. Got some

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0: From the Trending 55 newsroom, here's what you need to know.
1: Good evening, I'm Keith Hopper. A Slave Lake man has received 2.5 years in prison in connection to a motorcycle accident that killed two people near Sucker Creek back in August of 2024. Michael Maurice Kuchin was sentenced on 2 counts of dangerous driving causing death and 4 counts of dangerous driving causing bodily harm. 38-year-old Laurent Isidore of Driftpile and 33-year-old Tyler Dabowski of Edmonton were killed in the accident. A third person died 16 months later after suffering post-traumatic stress syndrome. The town of High Level is mourning the passing of a longtime resident and current town councillor. Belinda Forrest was part of the Florence McDougall Community School, served on many local boards and committees, and was committed to the town even on council. Flags in town have been lowered to honor Councillor Forrest and her contributions to the community. Firefighters from around the region are in Peace River this week for the annual Northern Heat Fire Training Conference. Live fire training, a trade show, seminars, and presentations will be showcased during the 4-day event at the Fire Training Center and at the Chateau Nova. Many Albertans are running into problems with the mail-in ballots of October's referendum. The biggest query is that packages being received are missing questions or the packages are incomplete, and October's referendum contains 10 questions. Demand for mail-in ballots has increased to avoid lineups at polling stations on October the 19th. Today is the deadline to submit survey opinions for the area structure plan in Lacrete. McKenzie County is preparing the guide on how to use the land and for where Lacrete will grow over the next 20 years. Thoughts are being shared at planmckenzie.com and will be discussed in October at a public hearing. Today was the last day of the 20-degree days, and for at least the next week, then autumn leaves might start falling, not to mention possible showers and increased winds that could be seen into tonight. The rain could also stick around until maybe Friday, but definitely the digits will be in the teens as highs from tomorrow on. In sports, officials with Peace River Minor Football have announced the Prospectors and the Wembley Bulldogs have combined programs for the 2026 Bantam football season. The team will be under the Bulldogs' name and will play in Wembley this fall. However, the Peace River Pioneers will play in the senior ranks with their first home game this weekend. Another North Peace Navigator has found a new home this season. Foster Broussard has now joined the Slave Lake Wolves. NWJHL preseason games tonight include Dawson Creek in Fort St. John. The Toronto Blue Jays struggled offensively this afternoon by only mustering 6 hits in a 2-0 loss to the Athletics. The Jays have tomorrow off to fly home for a weekend set against Baltimore starting on Friday. For more on these stories, you can visit our website and download the app for local news delivered straight to your phone. For Trending 55, I'm Keith Hopper.
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7: 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Prizes up for grabs. 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Learn about current marketing trends, explore various beef sale formats, and to prepare cattle for market during times of food scarcity. Takes place September the 16th at the Ag Society Hall in Rycroft. 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

Just being me, it's Morgan Griffiths right here in River Country on The Drive Show for VBV Property Management. It's Chris Myers, and it is National Wiener Schnitzel Day, which I assume was like a hot dog. I mean, shows how much I know. It's basically...

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Rethink Some Things. It's Luke Combs, his latest, right here in River Country. And it's around that time of the year where you do kind of rethink what's going on. Maybe you're not super happy in your job. Well, the Peace River Job Fair is coming up on Wednesday, River Drive Mall. That's going to be later in the afternoon. There's going to be lots of employers there. And if you want to get a booth, you can do so by getting in contact with the Peace River Chamber of Commerce.

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Tony Stevens in River Country, checking your Mighty Peace GM community calendar. Of course, you got the Harvest Moon Festival in Grimshaw on Saturday. There's the Sucker Creek Indian Relay Races in High Prairie. And the last concert for the summer concert series put on by Northern Sunrise County at Cecil Thompson Park. That is tonight. Dress warm. And more details online. 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

0: From the Trending 55 newsroom, here's what you need to know.
1: Good evening, I'm Keith Hopper. A Slave Lake man has received 2.5 years in prison in connection to a motorcycle accident that killed two people near Sucker Creek back in August of 2024. Michael Maurice Kuchin was sentenced on 2 counts of dangerous driving causing death and 4 counts of dangerous driving causing bodily harm. 38-year-old Laurent Isidore of Driftpile and 33-year-old Tyler Dabowski of Edmonton were killed in the accident. A third person died 16 months later after suffering post-traumatic stress syndrome. The town of High Level is mourning the passing of a longtime resident and current town councillor. Belinda Forrest was part of the Florence McDougall Community School, served on many local boards and committees, and was committed to the town even on council. Flags in town have been lowered to honor Councillor Forrest and her contributions to the community. Firefighters from around the region are in Peace River this week for the annual Northern Heat Fire Training Conference. Live fire training, a trade show, seminars, and presentations will be showcased during the 4-day event at the Fire Training Center and at the Chateau Nova. Many Albertans are running into problems with the mail-in ballots of October's referendum. The biggest query is that packages being received are missing questions or the packages are incomplete, and October's referendum contains 10 questions. Demand for mail-in ballots has increased to avoid lineups at polling stations on October the 19th. Today is the deadline to submit survey opinions for the area structure plan in Lacrete. Mackenzie County is preparing the guide on how to use the land and for where Lacrete will grow over the next 20 years. Thoughts are being shared at planmackenzie.com and will be discussed in October at a public hearing. Today was the last day of the 20-degree days, and for at least the next week, then autumn leaves might start falling, not to mention possible showers and increased winds that could be seen into tonight. The rain could also stick around until maybe Friday, but definitely the digits will be in the teens as highs from tomorrow on. In sports, officials with Peace River Minor Football have announced the Prospectors and the Wembley Bulldogs have combined programs for the 2026 Bantam football season. The team will be under the Bulldogs' name and will play in Wembley this fall. However, the Peace River Pioneers will play in the senior ranks with their first home game this weekend. Another North Peace Navigator has found a new home this season. Foster Broussard has now joined the Slave Lake Wolves. NWJHL preseason games tonight include Dawson Creek in Fort St. John. The Toronto Blue Jays struggled offensively this afternoon by only mustering 6 hits in a 2-0 loss to the Athletics. The Jays have tomorrow off to fly home for a weekend set against Baltimore starting on Friday. For more on these stories, you can visit our website and download the app for local news delivered straight to your phone. 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